Peace, yo, and welcome to Jazzmatazz, an experimental fusion of hip-hop and live jazz. I'm your host, The Guru. That stands for Gifted Unlimited Rhymes Universal. Now, I've always thought of doing something like this, but I didn't want to do it unless it was going to be done right, know what I'm saying? Because hip-hop, rap music, it's real. It's musical, cultural expression based on reality. And at the same time, jazz is real and based on reality. So I want to let you know that it was indeed a blessing and of course a pleasure to work on such a project with so many amazing people. For instance, I got Donald Byrd, Roy Ayers, Lonnie Liston Smith, Branford Marsalis, Ronnie Jordan, Indira Davenport, Courtney Pine, and MC Solar all in the house. Plus I got Gary Barnacle, Carlene Anderson, DC Lee, Simon Law, and Zachary Bro doing much work. So without further delay, I say to you, listen and enjoy, and check it out.

1936, Salzburg, January 27th, Wolfgang Amadeus is born. 1761, at the age of 5, Amadeus begins composing. 1773, he writes his first piano concerto. 1782, Wolfgang Amadeus Mozart marries Constance Weber. 1784, Wolfgang Amadeus Mozart becomes a Freemason. 1791, Mozart composes the

0: what's going on? Shaggy.
1: Yes, John, come on.
0: Wake up, wake up, wake up.
1: Are you

0: Yo, this is Nappy Boy Radio Live with your boy T-Pain. We love rap music. Listen, we got a caller on line one. Caller, what's your problem?
1: Hello. I'm on the radio with T-Pain.
0: How's it going?
1: It ain't going good. My girl ain't doing a thing she used to do.
0: I got just what you need. Brand new.

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It's the Outland Motors again. 2003, 4, 5, 6, and so on. Bread and bouts of water this time. Yeah. How y'all feeling?

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Yeah. Got her on my phone at BGM.

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2: 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It's probably why they want you in a coffin. Baby, you too young to sink it.

0: 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I ain't even grown yet.
1: Maybe you got too much to offer. It's probably why they want you in a coffin. Baby, you too young to sink it

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We've dedicated our entire album cover to any person who has ever sent us fan mail. 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

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I'm sorry. 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

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I have tasted the maggots in the mind of the universe. I was not offended, for I knew I had to rise above it all.

0: Yo, Bly.
1: What's up, street?
0: Soup's ready.
1: Sure it's ready.
0: I know it's ready.
1: Is the soup hot?
0: Too hot.
1: Burning hot.
0: Crazy hot.
1: What's in the soup?
0: All the ingredients.
1: Talking about that kind of soup mama will make.
0: I'm talking about that kind of soup that mama make for the projects. You know what I'm saying?
1: Well, let's show them what that soup is about.
0: I think they're ready for it. I think it's time. I think it's time to show them how we roll.
1: Cause we got control.
0: Control of ourselves as entrepreneurs.
1: Right.
0: So we gotta get the cash.
1: Gotta get the dough.
0: But I want the platinum. I want the multiple.
1: But we gotta give the people what they want.
0: Oh, we gon' give that to them. They deserve it. You know what I'm saying?
1: No doubt.
0: So that's what.

mama, you need love. You got to have some love. I'm gonna give you some love. I know you need love. You just got to have love. You got to have some love. Y'all make me feel so good. You make me feel alright. Y'all make me feel so good. You make me feel alright. You make me feel so good. You make me feel alright. She's so nice, she's so nice. She's so nice, she's so nice. She's so nice, she's so nice. She's so nice, she's so nice. You are fretting, and I am petting. Lot of good things, oh, you ain't getting. Baby, way down inside. Woman, you need love. I know you need love. You just can have some love.

woman, you need love. You got to have some love. She got to have some love. She got to have some love.